I and I, the son of the Most High, Jah Rastafari, our heart shall correspond and beat it in one harmony, sounds from the burning spear.

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0: 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Y ahora os dejamos con el gran Julio Ródenas y su Turbo 3. Chao, chao.
1: Feliz tarde, chao. You must have lost your marbles. You always were so forgetful. In a hurry. Don't wait up. I was too late, I was too late. A shadow of what I once was.

0: Hey there, this is Andy Darris from Halloween, and we are on Vuelo de Phoenix, Radio Tres.
1: Canciones con historia con Miguel Delis.